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0: 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Oh, Baba, so God bless you, Papa. And a pair, my word into me, yet your well rado pages, so to me, you know. But choy, you twasso. Dear Oni, Nenyon for Aham Femo in Chamfra, any onion for no ennui. Dotibo bisa Nenyon for say, what a yaday, and now. Wajuma no enisa
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0: 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Okay. 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
0: Hello, 0507. Okay. 0507.
1: Yes.
0: 33.
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0: Another 33.
1: Uh-huh.
0: And the last one here, 30.
1: Okay.
0: 0507, 33, 33, 30.
1: Yo.
0: Okay. God bless you. Okay, Maminfa. Hello. And Kaunso, within the
4: set,
0: Boko Sawo. Oh, Chasia J, now what to say?
4: Yamia,
0: then Yamia
4: say.
0: Yamia don't Boko. God bless you.
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0: Na said the yes is say you need pediano. 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I fed your question about 3-4 years, Ukwechana kwe wadani bruni. 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
1: 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Okay, okay. Yeah, that's in your mission. 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
1: hello. 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

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Okay, young Connie and Cotian, you got your baby, but your baby, and you have been with them because me, your door, Yamon, you can't have a Yamra back. Afe a new meeting come on. 96.5, the mashup show, DJ Ricky, me patch your time with you, Yanko.

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